us. I climbed the mountainside, thrust upon the wind I ride. It stops and serves you where the mountains like a helter skelter. I searched for years to find a place where I can stop for shelter. And all I found was locked doors with rusty padlocks and a strange sense of misery. But never was I ever shot. I burnt my bridges as a fledgling, and now it's plain to see. A bridge that gets burnt is always incomplete. I'm the farmer, karma, chameleon, mate, and ain't a damn thing the same, except my face and my name. I'm dropping country man mystics, and fuck a disco biscuit, the heavens open when I spit linguistics. Yogi's on me like my sense of stillness, and each word I send into the universe is meant to cure the illness of mankind. Sometimes the kindness is so hard to find, you walk for 20 miles and never see a sign. I felt fatigued, short of breath, and contemplated death, but saw the light and grabbed the stars and held them tightly to my chest. Ain't going nowhere, I'm like the Stonehenge pillars, the Stone Age thriller, my force megalithic.

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I felt the joy and filled my lungs and sung the most beautiful songs that made the angels ask me where I learned the music from. I found my place on earth and heaven was born. Embrace the love, it's a new day.

0: sins, I had to atone. 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
1: Just got me spinning round. We felt the highs of being dizzy like little kids and then fell to the ground. The little things in life are free, that's not as mad as it sounds, cause bullshit always ends up with you spending a pound. I lived with the weight of a mountain range on my shoulders. It helped me build the strength of mind to have composure. I'm sat in lotus position with 6 sticks of nice champa, seeing visions in the smoke churning. I felt the earth as it turned. I asked the gods for my name, they replied with one word. Don't be distracted by the world as it burns. I feel the pains of 1,000 souls tortured in the flames of Hades. And for all it's worth, I scattered the ashes of my dead friends in an ocean of remorse and forced to

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We found our way. We travel through the ages on a horse with no name. 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Align the chakra and count your blessings. 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

Creek, creek, creek, creek, creek, creek, creek, creek, creek, creek, creek, creek, creek, creek, creek, creek, creek, creek, creek, creek, creek, creek, creek, creek, creek, creek, creek, creek, creek, creek, creek, creek, creek, creek, creek, creek, creek, creek, creek, creek, creek, creek, creek, creek, creek, creek, creek, creek, creek, creek, creek, creek, creek, creek, creek, creek, creek, creek, creek, creek, creek, creek, creek, creek, creek, creek, creek, creek, creek, creek, creek, creek, creek, creek, creek, creek, creek, creek, creek, creek, creek, creek, creek, creek, creek, creek, creek, creek, creek, creek, creek, creek, creek, creek, creek, creek, creek, creek, creek, creek, creek, creek, creek, creek, creek, creek, creek, creek, creek, creek, creek, creek, 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

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When the crowd say ball, selector. Rewind. When the crowd say ball. 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When the crowd say ball, selector. 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When the crowd say ball, selector. 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

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Selector, rewind, selector, ta. 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Selector, rewind, rewind, selector, rewind, rewind, selector, rewind, rewind, selector, rewind.

when the crowd say ball, selector, rewind. When the crowd say ball, selector, rewind. When the crowd say ball, selector, rewind. When the crowd say ball, ball, rewind. When the crowd say ball, selector, rewind. When the crowd say ball, selector, rewind. When the crowd say ball,